got a little Guns N' Roses to kick off the show on a finally Friday. The weekend is back, and it's Jim Jeffries keeping things rolling with something you can sing and dance along to, I suppose, Aerosmith.

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little classic golden earring to get the show started on a finally Friday with Tim Jeffries and Led Zeppelin on the way, and got a chance to watch a little football last night. Yeah, finally watched the NFL and Niners crushing the Rams last night in Australia, where 100,000 fans filled the Melbourne Cricket Ground to watch the game. Seemed to me the crowd was partial to the 49ers, maybe because they were playing better, or maybe it was because the 49ers arrived in Australia a week earlier, not only to acclimate, but to spend some time with the Australian fans of American football. And the other thing crazy about it, the local kickoff in Australia was 10:35, so they'd have a 10:35 p.m. start time, East Coast.

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0: Classic Rock, it's 93.9 rolling down the highway with the Bachman Turner Overdrive. Wayland Food Pantry will be open on Wednesday for those who need assistance, 4 p.m. to 6 p.m. The Lighthouse Wesleyan Church on South Lackawanna Street. Standing by. Police on the way next.
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2: Classic Rock 93.9 weather. Tonight stays mostly clear with lows around 50 and light easterly winds. Saturday turns partly sunny, then a chance of showers and thunderstorms with highs around 80 and light southerly winds. Saturday night brings a chance of showers and thunderstorms, then a slight chance of, with lows around 65. Sunday stays warm with a chance of rain showers near 80. Currently, it's clear and 61 degrees.
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0: Ozzy's good friend Lenny Kilmeister of Motorhead fame helped Ozzy write a bunch of those songs for that No More Tears album, including Mama, I'm Coming Home. Who would have thought that Lemmy and Ozzy could be so sensitive? It's time to kick off another long set. We got ZZ Top to do that, plus some Scorpion. Stand by, it's all next.
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5: 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Turns out it's actually Chris Jagger, Mick's brother. Chris is a musician, too, and it took 40 years for Chris to convince his brother to record him.
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5: 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You know, Nelson. And a happy birthday to Tommy Shaw, guitarist and vocalist for Styx. Here's Tommy on a song from Grand Illusion. Little known fact, original MTV VJ Nina Blackwood played the harp at Tommy's wedding. Meanwhile, Mark Goodman passed out in his tux, face first into a bowl of Caribbean shrimp. 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

0: Steve Miller Band, Swingtown. It's Tim Jeffries, Metallica and David Bowie, Pink Floyd, all coming up in just a bit. Well, you've probably seen the video by now, but if not, search Baseball Fans Bounce Inflatable Hot Dog into Giant Bun, in which you'll see the very entertaining video. It was called the Home Bun Race. Involved a giant inflatable hot dog and, yes, a giant inflatable bun being launched into different parts of the stands at Kansas City at Kauffman Stadium during the game between the Royals and the Blue Jays last Saturday. The fans had 35 seconds to get the giant hot dog into the giant bun. And they were able to complete the feat within the time period, meaning free hot dogs for all the fans in attendance. So the crowd was happy, even though the Royals ended up losing to the Blue Jays 4-3. They got free hot dogs.
1: 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You don't hear them very often. You'll hear one of them coming up on our next program. That and much more coming up on the next Floydian Slip. 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

0: David Bowie's Space Oddity. Song that influenced the band Europe to write the song Final Countdown. In fact, next time you hear that song, Final Countdown by Europe, listen to the keyboards. He's doing the riffs from Space Oddity. It's true. It's Tim Jeffries, that is. So we've got U2 and Queen for you next.
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2: Classic Rock, 93.9 weather. Tonight stays mostly clear with lows around 50 and light easterly winds. Saturday turns partly sunny, then a chance of showers and thunderstorms with highs around 80 and light southerly winds. Saturday night brings a chance of showers and thunderstorms, then a slight chance of, with lows around 65. Sunday stays warm with a chance of rain showers near 80. Currently, it's clear and 57 degrees.

0: Keep Yourself Alive from Queen, recorded in the mid-70s where everything was done analog, including the cool guitar effect they got on Brian May's guitar, a thing called phase shifting where they have the guitar on two tracks and slightly speed up one over the other. You get that phase shift. You know, the swishing jet plane sound effect. Yeah, I love analog recording. It's kind of cool how they did it. Stick around. We're going to kick off another long set with Van Halen and some Whitesnake next.
1: Is what's happening in the five-county area. It's second Saturday in downtown Dansville, September 12th from 11 till 2. Kidding Around Downtown is the theme. There'll be live music by Connie and Henry and much more. All are welcome. The Canisius Lake Riders will be holding a bike raffle on Saturday, September 12th at their club rooms at 6199 Liberty Pole Road in Dansville. There'll also be a clam bake, hots and hamburgers for sale too, and live music with the Party Boys starting at 4 p.m. The public is welcome. A drive-through hoagie sale will be taking place at the Wayland United Methodist parking lot on Saturday, September 12th, starting at 11 a.m. All hoagies are $5, and all are welcome to stop by. There'll also be a Red Cross blood drive at SUNY Geneseo on Tuesday, September 15th, from 11 a.m. till 5 p.m. Visit redcrossblood.org to register. 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

0: It's the mighty Led Zeppelin. Always fun to play the Immigrant Song. Gren Funk and AC/DC on the way in a disgusting story. A Miami woman is facing charges after police say she assaulted her neighbor, who she accused of sleeping with her husband, Yuriso Machado Rivera. She's 50. She was arrested on a burglary of an occupied dwelling and battery charges after she threw, you ready for this? She threw a bucket of human poop on her neighbor. Right in her face, apparently. Both the suspect and the victim are neighbors who reside in separate portions of a split trailer. What could go wrong there? This is at the lovely Royal Country Mobile Home in Miami-Dade County, Florida. Suspect is being held without bond.
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2: Classic Rock 93.9 weather. Tonight stays mostly clear with lows around 50 and light easterly winds. Saturday turns partly sunny, then a chance of showers and thunderstorms with highs around 80 and light southerly winds. Saturday night brings a chance of showers and thunderstorms, then a slight chance of, with lows around 65. Sunday stays warm with a chance of rain showers near 80. Currently, it's clear and 55 degrees.

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2: Hi, this is Little Steven, and we're going to do a tribute to New York City. 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It'll be as inspirational as always, but it will either be about New York or by New Yorkers. 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

0: Was it inspired by the movie Young Frankenstein and the Corey Feldman line, "Walk this way"? Perhaps. Still a great song either way. Aerosmith with your pal Tim Jeffries. Looking back on a time in America where jobs are tough and Styx recognized their fans were struggling and wrote a song about it next.
1: Hey, Professor of Rock Adam Reeder here with today's Classic Rock U Crash Course, brought to you by Sleep Number. Mick Jagger conceived and wrote Miss You during a late-night jam sessions with keyboardist Billy Preston in 1977. The song's groove was driven by Jagger's frequent trips to New York City's legendary Studio 54, where he went alongside model Jerry Hall. Drummer Charlie Watts said the track's pocket was shaped by Philadelphia-style soul and disco rhythms after he and Mick Jagger spent nights soaking up club culture. Bassist Bill Wyman, he developed the iconic propulsive bass riff only after touring different discos to learn what really made people move on the dance floor. Mick Jagger also devised the track's famous middle break, featuring a friend calling to invite him out with Puerto Rican girls just dying to meet you, as an imagined snapshot of New York's nightlife and Eruption. Miss You was one of the Stones' biggest hits, despite the backlash from some purists who accused the band of selling out. It went to number one anyway, back in 78. Well, that's today's Crash Course. I'm the Professor of Rock, Adam Reeder. I'll see you in class this weekend on Classic Rock U.
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0: She Got Legs, ZZ Top. We got some Rush on the way. Another story about poop. But this one involves a bald eagle lying on the ground at a landfill in South Georgia. The man who found the eagle was sure it was dead. And then it pooped. Daniel Barber runs the landfill in Cook County, Georgia, said Wednesday he found a bald eagle lying on the ground, not moving, took it for dead, then it pooped. So he called animal control. They took the bird to the Quailwood Animal Hospital, where the bird received treatment, and by the next day it was perched in a stand and eating and drinking like a normal bald eagle. They didn't say what caused the animal to, you know, be lying on the ground. Perhaps it got slightly poisoned. I suspect it might have got into something fermented. That can happen to animals. They get fermented fruit, they get drunk and pass out. But anyway, they didn't say what happened and why it was laying on the ground. But what came next was the release of the eagle. And by this time, there's a bit of a buzz in the community. And 400 people showed up at the Paradise Public Fishing Area, where a bald eagle was released. And by the way, they didn't name it anything either. It's called it the bald eagle.
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0: Neil Young, Heart of Gold, Tim Jeffries. Here we are onto the weekend. Boy, this work week went quickly. You know, I said it earlier this week, you know, the 4-day work week is great, except for you've got all this work you have to accomplish in a week's worth in 4 days. But look, we survived. Now we're on to another nice weekend with a lot of football going on and a lot of classic rock on the way, too. From John Mellencamp to Fleetwood Mac next.
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2: Classic Rock 93.9 weather. Tonight stays mostly clear, around 50 degrees with light southeasterly winds. Saturday turns partly sunny, then a chance of showers and thunderstorms with a high around 80 and light southerly winds. Saturday night brings another chance of showers and thunderstorms, easing to a slight chance of showers later with lows near 65. Sunday keeps a chance of rain showers around 80 degrees. Currently, it's clear and 55 degrees.

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0: Let's make plans to do it again tomorrow night, same time. I'll be here. Hope you will join me as we leave you with some Pearl Jam next.
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1: Classic Rock 93.9 weather. Tonight stays mostly clear, around 50 degrees, with light southeasterly winds. Saturday turns partly sunny, then a chance of showers and thunderstorms, with a high around 80 and light southerly winds. Saturday night brings another chance of showers and thunderstorms, easing to a slight chance of showers later, with lows near 65. Sunday keeps a chance of rain showers around 80 degrees. Currently, it's clear and 55 degrees.

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2: Hi, this is Little Steven, and we're going to do a tribute to New York City. 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

0: Craig Bailey, your host for an hour of music by Pink Floyd every week on Floydian Slip. Back in 2004, Roger Waters, formerly of Pink Floyd, put out a couple of tracks only on the internet. You don't hear them very often. You'll hear one of them coming up on our next program. That and much more coming up on the next Floydian Slip. 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Coming up Sunday night at 11, right here on Classic Rock 93.9.
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1: Classic Rock 93.9 weather. Tonight stays mostly clear, around 50 degrees, with light southeasterly winds. Saturday turns partly sunny, then a chance of showers and thunderstorms, with a high around 80 and light southerly winds. Saturday night brings another chance of showers and thunderstorms, easing to a slight chance of showers later, with lows near 65. Sunday keeps a chance of rain showers around 80 degrees. Currently, it's clear and 54 degrees.
2: Hi, this is Little Steven, and we're going to do a tribute to New York City. 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Joining us will be the Blues Magoos, the Jimi Hendrix Experience, Dion, the Dictators, the Ramones, and Bruce Springsteen and E Street Band. 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

0: Fridays. Craig Bailey, your host for an hour of music by Pink Floyd every week on Floydian Slip. Back in 2004, Roger Waters, formerly of Pink Floyd, put out a couple of tracks only on the internet. You don't hear them very often. You'll hear one of them coming up on our next program. That and much more coming up on the next Floydian Slip. 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Coming up Sunday night at 11, right here on Classic Rock 93.9.
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0: Hey, it's your Professor of Rock. Here's what's up on this weekend's session of Classic Rock U. We'll answer the question, which bands in classic rock have the greatest drummers? 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
1: Classic Rock 93.9 weather. Tonight stays mostly clear, around 50 degrees, with light southeasterly winds. Saturday turns partly sunny, then a chance of showers and thunderstorms, with a high around 80 and light southerly winds. Saturday night brings another chance of showers and thunderstorms, easing to a slight chance of showers later, with lows near 65. Sunday keeps a chance of rain showers around 80 degrees. Currently, it's clear and 54 degrees.

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1: Classic Rock 93.9 weather. Tonight stays mostly clear, around 50 degrees, with light southeasterly winds. Saturday turns partly sunny, then a chance of showers and thunderstorms, with a high around 80 and light southerly winds. Saturday night brings another chance of showers and thunderstorms, easing to a slight chance of showers later, with lows near 65. Sunday keeps a chance of rain showers around 80 degrees. Currently, it's clear and 52 degrees.

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so hopeless. I ain't really sure, but it seems I remember the good times with just a little bit more in focus.

0: Mike's and Professor Rock. Here's what's up on this weekend's session of Classic Rock U. We'll answer the question, which bands in classic rock have the greatest drummers? Then it's on to a top 10 countdown of the catchiest songs of the 70s. Lynyrd Skynyrd and Dire Straits both make the list. 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
1: Classic Rock 93.9 weather. Tonight stays mostly clear, around 50 degrees with light southeasterly winds. Saturday turns partly sunny, then a chance of showers and thunderstorms with a high around 80 and light southerly winds. Saturday night brings another chance of showers and thunderstorms, easing to a slight chance of showers later with lows near 65. Sunday keeps a chance of rain showers around 80 degrees. Currently, it's clear and 52 degrees.

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how far off, I sat and wondered. Started humming a song from 1962. Ain't it funny how the night moves?

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1: Classic Rock 93.9 weather. Saturday starts partly sunny, then showers and thunderstorms become possible with a high near 80 degrees and light southerly winds. Saturday night brings showers and thunderstorms likely, with lows around 65. Sunday stays warm near 80 with a chance of rain showers. Sunday night adds another chance of showers and thunderstorms. Then Monday turns drier and mostly sunny. Currently, it's clear and 52 degrees.
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Dave Grohl of Foo Fighters said it's one of his least favorite songs on the album, There's Nothing Left to Lose. But it's still a pretty good song about the search for inspiration, motivation. And that's what it's all about sometimes in rock and roll. But then there's a time where you need a little peace. And we'll give you that right now from Boston.

0: Just Snap Those Fingers with David Bowie and Queen teaming up on the album Hot Space from 1982. Good stuff. Well, Van Halen has a deep cut on their debut album. It's a love song, but it has plenty of weight, and it's coming up next.
1: 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The music won't change. It'll be as inspirational as always, but it will either be about New York or by New Yorkers. Joining us will be the Blues Magoos, the Jimi Hendrix Experience, Dion, the Dictators, the Ramones, and Bruce Springsteen and E Street Band. And there'll be reflections from writers Pete Hamill, Jim Carroll, Bob Dylan. It's our New York City Serenade this weekend in the Underground Garage.
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0: I am Iron Man, Ozzy, with Black Sabbath, one of their biggest songs from their second album, 1970, Paranoid. Well, Tom Petty and the Heartbreakers really puts everything into perspective. Real life situations, real life sayings and sentences become music. And there's a song that has something to do with possibly a young lady named Stevie Nicks and maybe a young man named Joe Walsh. Anyway, listen to the lyrics. Tom Petty got it, found out the story, and made us a song.
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2: Classic Rock 93.9 weather. Saturday starts partly sunny, then showers and thunderstorms become possible with a high near 80 degrees and light southerly winds. Saturday night brings showers and thunderstorms likely, with lows around 65. Sunday stays warm near 80 with a chance of rain showers. Sunday night adds another chance of showers and thunderstorms. Then Monday turns drier and mostly sunny. Currently, it's clear and 52 degrees.

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0: Apparently, overindulgence, too much partying, and the meeting of a car and a tree. Ronnie Van Zant gave us a warning in that song, the late great lead singer and founding member, Lynyrd Skynyrd. Yeah. Well, it's always a play on words. Rocket means rock and roll, and it also means blasting off, and we get both from Def Leppard next.
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2: 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The Dansville Area Historical Society will present a program on Saturday, September 19th at 2 p.m. at the North Dansville Town Hall at 14 Claire Barton Street. Quinn Golden will talk about the Clink automobile manufactured in Dansville between 1907 and 1910. All are welcome to attend. The next regular board meeting for the town of Springwater has been moved to Monday, September 21st, starting at 6:30. The next pop-up food pantry with free food distribution will be held in Dansville at the old Shays and Main Tire location on Monday, September the 21st. It begins at 4 p.m. and is a drive-through event only.
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you have a good day and you're on a natural high, and all of a sudden you got to come down to leveling off. And how do you come down? According to Bush, it's a good idea. Anyway, George Thorogood did not get the name Lonesome George from this next song. According to George, when I talked to him a few years ago, he got it in high school when he couldn't get a date. All his buddies called him Lonesome George.

0: showing appreciation is probably the number one thing in a relationship, and the Police bring that out of us in that great song. To me, it's a great reminder. Every little thing she does, no matter what it is magic. Well, the Doobie Brothers found out about in the early 70s, a lot of people were flocking to spirituality, so they did a song about it, and it's up next.
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0: Imagine being in a band with a person you're in a relationship with and things are falling apart. You're breaking up and a song comes out of it. That was Fleetwood Mac and Rumors. Lindsey Buckingham, Stevie Nicks were falling apart. The late Christine McVie and bass player John McVie were falling apart. Christine on keyboards, of course. And even Mick Fleetwood on the drums was having problems with his lady named Jenny, but somehow they were able to put an album together in 1977, their biggest yet. Rat, a good one. Next.
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2: Classic Rock 93.9 weather. Saturday starts partly sunny, then showers and thunderstorms become possible with a high near 80 degrees and light southerly winds. Saturday night brings showers and thunderstorms likely, with lows around 65. Sunday stays warm near 80 with a chance of rain showers. Sunday night adds another chance of showers and thunderstorms. Then Monday turns drier and mostly sunny. Currently, it's clear and 52 degrees.

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0: Stone Temple Pilots, a song about beauty on the outside and being aware and protective on the inside. Classic Rock 93.9. And that reminds me of the free rabies vaccination clinic for dogs, cats, and ferrets for Livingston County residents only. Now, it's going to be Friday, October 2nd from 5 to 7 p.m. at Babcock Park in Dansville. Pre-registration is required. 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
1: 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You don't hear them very often. You'll hear one of them coming up on our next program. That and much more coming up on the next Floydian Slip. 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

A perfectly descriptive song of the early days with Motley Crue in Los Angeles. Well, Pink Floyd's Roger Waters' voice is about to give up while they were getting ready to wrap up the album Wish You Were Here in 1975. Down the hall in another studio was well-known blues artist in England, Roy Harper. So Roy did the vocals on this song.

0: Bachman Turner Overdrive. Randy Bachman and his brothers put that band together with a neighbor named Fred Turner in 1974. And Randy had a younger brother named Gary that stuttered, so they made fun of him one day at rehearsal and recorded that song. The record company got a hold of it and said, put it on the album, it's great. As soon as the album was released with that song, Gary Bachman stopped stuttering. Amazing what music can do for you, huh? Same thing with Led Zeppelin from the second album. They kept on going. Literally, next.
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0: October 29th, 1971, one of the greatest guitarists of all rock and roll was inducted into the Guitarist Rock and Roll Hall of Heaven, Duane Allman. Then Barry Oakley, November 11th, 1972, one of the greatest bass players from the Allman Brothers, inducted into the Rock and Roll Hall of Heaven for bass players. Then, in 1973, an album came out thanking the fans for their great support called Brothers and Sisters, and had a little more influence by Dickie Betts in that particular song. More on the way, Red Hot Chili Peppers, Anthony Kiedis, and a song about his problem with addiction.
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2: Classic Rock 93.9 weather. Saturday starts partly sunny, then showers and thunderstorms become possible with a high near 80 degrees and light southerly winds. Saturday night brings showers and thunderstorms likely, with lows around 65. Sunday stays warm near 80 with a chance of rain showers. Sunday night adds another chance of showers and thunderstorms. Then Monday turns drier and mostly sunny. Currently, it's clear and 55 degrees.

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2: Hi, this is Little Steven, and we're going to do a tribute to New York City. 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

0: Boston gave me a great idea. You don't have to have a whole bunch of people to have a party. As a matter of fact, my definition of a party is just being by yourself sometimes and feeling good. That can be a party too. And you can share with other people later on, have another party. Remember when the 55-mile-an-hour speed limit came around in the 80s? National speed limit, 55 miles an hour. It lasted not very long, and Sammy Hagar had his opinion about it in the next song.
1: Here's what's happening in the five-county area. 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The Dansville Area Historical Society will present a program on Saturday, September 19th at 2 p.m. at the North Dansville Town Hall at 14 Claire Barton Street. Quinn Golden will talk about the Clink automobile manufactured in Dansville between 1907 and 1910. All are welcome to attend. The next regular board meeting for the town of Springwater has been moved to Monday, September 21st, starting at 6:30. The next pop-up food pantry with free food distribution will be held in Dansville at the old Shays and Main Tire location on Monday, September the 21st. It begins at 4 p.m. and is a drive-through event only.
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Apparently, Tom Petty, who was inducted into the Rock and Roll Hall of Heaven October 2nd, 2017, read the Florida newspaper about a young college gal that tried to jump out the dorm window thinking she could fly. Some say she was affected by some chemical. So he did that song about her. And of course, there's always the West Coast. Eagles, 1976, the first album with Joe Walsh.

0: Dix put that song together, sharing their success with everyone. Yes, come sail away, wanting everyone else to feel their success. You got to give it away to keep it, some say, and I truly believe that. Well, The Who, Pete Townshend, was approached in 1970 by a young lady backstage at a Denver, Colorado concert. He turned her down because he was already in a relationship. But he wrote a song about how he felt during that situation from the album 1971, Who's Next? Next.
1: 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Here's what's up on this weekend's session of Classic Rock U. We'll answer the question, which bands in classic rock have the greatest drummers? 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

0: In 1972, a great rock and roll band broke up. They were called Free, and they lasted from the late 60s, early 70s. Well, the lead singer, Paul Rodgers, and Simon Kirk, the drummer, formed Bad Company that debuted in 1974. And by 1978, their fantasy had come true. I think they were sharing it there. More to come. The Police, Sting, founding member, bass player, and lead singer, did not like this song, but it became their most popular. Next.
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3: Classic Rock 93.9 weather. Saturday starts partly sunny, then showers and thunderstorms become possible with a high near 80 degrees and light southerly winds. Saturday night brings showers and thunderstorms likely, with lows around 65. Sunday stays warm near 80 with a chance of rain showers. Sunday night adds another chance of showers and thunderstorms. Then Monday turns drier and mostly sunny. Currently, it's clear and 63 degrees.
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0: Hey, getting back in the saddle, good news for a cowboy who was lonely for love. 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Got a good one from the royalty of rock and roll. It could be a good message. If you're down, just get up and dust yourself off.
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5: It's September 5th, and today in 1946, cat lover Freddie Mercury is born. While Freddie was on tour with Queen, he'd call home and have a friend hold the phone up so Freddie could talk to all 10 of his cats. In 1985, Freddie released his first solo album, Mr. Bad Guy, which is almost entirely about his cats, and he dedicated it to, quote, my cat Jerry, also Tom, Oscar, and Tiffany, and all the cat lovers across the universe. Screw everybody else. That reminds me, I need to make a phone call. September 5th, 1989, the MTV Video Music Awards take place in Los Angeles. On stage, comedian Andrew Dice Clay delivers adult versions of Mother Goose nursery rhymes, which leads to a lifetime ban on the channel. Backstage, Vince Neil sucker punches Izzy Stradlin in the face, all because Izzy hit on Vince's girlfriend, who, by the way, was also Nikki Sixx's girlfriend, also Mick Mars' girlfriend, and also Tommy Lee's girlfriend. Back here tomorrow. See you then.

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1: 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We'll be at Maple City Park in Hornell for the Route 21 rivalry between Wayland Cohocton and Hornell. 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

Well, it has been since last July, so there should be no more tears. Ozzy, of course, no longer with us, but still one of the all-time greats, right? It's Lester. We are continuing a superset, Killer Classics, absolutely free for you and I. Just what we need on a weekend, right? Cranking up the cars. Thank you so much for listening. Have yourself a fantastic Saturday.

0: The Seattle girls, Anna Nancy Wilson, of course, along with their heart bandmates. Pretty happy, I'm sure, being sports fans they are. And Seahawks, defending NFL champions, came off the mat at halftime, looked dead. Their quarterback was out, and they came back and scored the victory Wednesday night. Of course, 49ers started looking good. Rams, not so good. What's going to happen all day tomorrow with the pros? And then, of course, we wrap it up Monday with Tay-Tay. Yeah, you know she's going to be in. Hubby is playing in Kansas City, Broncos, Chiefs. College football, of course, busy day today. No ranked teams playing except one game. Yeah, ranked teams playing nobodies, unranked teams. So there could be some upsets. But the one big ranked versus ranked game, that's tonight. You got Ohio State, the Ohio State Buckeyes, and the Texas Longhorns. Should be a great game.
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0: band that's got a new album out. Hopefully will lead them to tour maybe a little bit more than they've done in the past. Rolling Stones, of course. Foreign Tongues, the name of the new album. And if they do a Foreign Tongues tour, the last two times they've come to the States, like 15 shows in the U.S. and like three or four in Canada. So only like 17, 18 shows. Maybe we could get like 24, 25 this time. Just a little more variety in cities. But hey, it's the Stones. Because if you've never seen, it truly is. Even at their age in the 80s, it is spectacular to see the Stones up there. Well worth your money. Oh, speaking of well worth your money, that Wallet Hub site, they compared 50 states here in the U.S. 26 key indicators of enjoyable experiences and came up with a list of the best bang for buck when it came to entertainment and like things like tourism, stuff like that. Cost of movie theaters, accessibility, national parks, nightlife, options, restaurants, stuff like that. And they came up with a list. 26 key indicators. Top 10. California, Florida, Illinois, Nevada, New York. Yeah, a lot of activities in those towns. The next ones were pretty interesting, though. Number 6, Colorado. Okay, skiing. Washington. Sightseeing. Texas, Minnesota, Arizona. Now, at the other end, the 6 most boring states or least fun states. Number 45 was Rhode Island, followed by Delaware and Arkansas. Vermont was 48 on the list. That surprised me. Then Mississippi and West Virginia, the overall unfunnest city or state in our country, according to Wallet Hub.
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2: Classic Rock 93.9 weather. Saturday starts partly sunny. Then showers and thunderstorms become possible with a high near 80 degrees and light southerly winds. Saturday night brings showers and thunderstorms likely, with lows around 65. Sunday stays warm near 80 with a chance of rain showers. Sunday night adds another chance of showers and thunderstorms. Then Monday turns drier and mostly sunny. Currently, it's clear and 66 degrees.

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Yeah, I'm thinking soggy conditions, not red barchetta driving day. Yeah, the Ferrari's staying in the garage. That's me dreaming. I don't own a Ferrari. I couldn't afford the insurance on a Ferrari. Classic Rock 93.9, it is Lester. Thanks so much for listening momentarily.

0: Probably another superset, killer classics, Pink Floyd, Van Halen, Bon Jovi dropping by. We'll start it. That supergroup, Chris Cornell and Mookie Blaylock at the time, which, of course, evolved into Pearl Jam, the Temple of the Dog song coming up. And don't forget, every Wednesday from 10 to 2 during the midday, Dansville Food Pantry is open at the Dansville Four Square Church. 49 West Avenue is the place to go if you are in any kind of need to help get you through. Food in the pantry, something in the refrigerator. 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

The Runaway, John Bon Jovi's first radio hit, and then many, many others after that. Slaster, thank you so much for hanging out with me on this Saturday morning. On the way, some Van Halen, ELO. Currently, it is a superset of Killer Classics back to back to back. Pink Floyd with a question for...

0: Jeff Lynne and his ELO bandmates on this National Video Games Day. Yeah, I was just in here jamming out with ELO and looking at the calendar on the wall from the $0.50 store. And right at the top of the list, National Video Games Day. Yeah, permission to play video games. Adults, kids, hop on. It's also National Chocolate Milkshake Day, which I know exactly what I'm going to be doing on my way home. Stopping and get my favorite chocolate milkshake. World Dolphin Day as well. National Policewoman Day. It's also National Day of Encouragement. Give everybody encouragement. World First Aid Day. Farmers Consumer Awareness Day. It's also Gym Day. Get out and do the gym. Just One Human Family Day. We're all just one big human family on this planet. I'm supposed to keep that in mind. Hug and High Five Day. It's also National Report and Medicare Fraud Day. And my personal favorite, Mindfulness Day. Yes, be mindful today. I'll be mindful of the fact that you love classic rock, like AC/DC, ZZ Top. They're next.
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0: truly, on behalf of everybody here at the station, from the folks that meet you as soon as you come in the front door, the boss in the corner office, our top-notch sales team, the folks in the back office who pay all the bills, make sure everything's are going, the engineering team, the promotions team, production that do all the great commercials, and, of course, all of us on the air. We thank you for listening and enjoying bands like ZZ Top and AC/DC. Before the top of the hour, some good friends of mine, Tom, Robert, George, as in Petty, Palmer, Thorogood, they'll be rocking out with us. Thank you so much for hanging out with us on this Saturday. I can't believe this woman's still alive. It's one of those stories where, she possibly killed not only herself, but others on the road. Thank God she didn't. Vandenberg County Sheriff's, it's Evansville, Indiana. 4 o'clock in the afternoon, get a call of a possible drunk crossing the yellow line and running people off the road. In the end, a 53-year-old woman is arrested with blood alcohol nearly four times the legal limit. They take her down to the cell house. Her car's impounded. Within it, the contents included two empty vodka bottles, three-fourths of a bottle of vodka as well, a bottle of empty wine. She's charged with driving a vehicle while intoxicated, and blew a .30. Yeah, .08 is illegal limit, .08. No, she was .3, my friend. That's near death, and she was driving a vehicle. And I think the judge took that into consideration. Hats off to the Vandenberg County judge who said, no, there's no bond for you. You just stay in jail.
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2: Classic Rock 93.9 weather. Today stays mostly cloudy with a chance of showers and thunderstorms. Near 80 degrees and gentle southerly breezes. Tonight, showers and thunderstorms are likely with temperatures around 65 and light southerly winds. Sunday brings a chance of rain showers around 80 degrees. Then Sunday night holds a chance of showers and thunderstorms near 50. Currently, it's clear and 73 degrees.
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Running down that dream with Mr. Petty, along with Lester St. James. Wonderful Saturday morning to you, my friend. Looking at the cat, a lot of cool stuff. Cultural things. Like, for instance, a name everybody, my wife and I were debating it. Classic rockers, really? Johnny Cash, right? Everybody in classic rock, you know who Johnny Cash is. He died this day, 2003, 71. You know who else died on this day? 2013, guy who invented the noise reduction system, Ray Dolby. Who doesn't know Dolby sound? Two big names that died on this day. Johnny Cash, Ray Dolby. One thing that was really cool on this date, though, for us rockers, 2007, I remember it well because we got to announce it on the radio at the station I was at, Led Zeppelin announcing their reunion concert. 18,000 tickets, $255 each, online lottery.

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the angel of the airwaves. That, of course, the one, the only Aerosmith. Guitarist Joe Perry on Thursday, by the way, was 76. A belated birthday wishes to him. Last year, continuing Superset. Killer classics, absolutely free for you and I, my friend. Jamaica. Crank it up, Zeppelin.

0: Indeed, we are all spirits living in a world that's filled with materialistic things. He nailed it. That's all we are, if you really think about it. It is Last Dirt. Thank you so much for listening. Enjoying a Saturday. Some great suggestions for Neil Young. Marty wanted to hear some Triumph fighting the good fight on a Saturday. And, of course, college football teams fighting the good fight today. It's Saturday. They get their day. Only one game involving two top 25 teams. And it's a biggie. Number one against number four tonight in Texas. As the Ohio State Buckeyes, number one in the country, hopefully can beat Texas. A lot of folks saying this could be Manning's coming out. We'll see what happens tonight. And, of course, the pros back at it tomorrow, and then they wrap up the weekend Monday night. And the NFL is not stupid. One of the biggest celebrity stories of the summer, some marriage at the Madison Square Garden, where it was all hush-hush between an NFL player and a superstar entertainer. Yeah, I'm thinking she'll be in the suite coming up at KC's Arrowhead Stadium Monday night. Yeah, can probably bet on that, right?
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0: The Canadian guy not really endearing himself to the southern folks of the USA with that one. Neil Young, of course. It is Lester rocking you with Ronnie James Dio. Guns N' Roses. Oh, and the Boys of Summer. Don Henley going to drop by before the top of the hour. Alarming stat came out this week. And sadly, it's like it's a non-issue anymore for you and I. Because our privacy, our information has been stolen and out there so much, right? I mean, how many times have you had to have your card replaced because it got scammed somewhere or online? According to the Identity Theft Resource Center, more than 1,800 data compromises reported in the first 6 months of 2026. 1,800 data compromises, 6 months. That's more the entire year of 2025. And apparently it's the return of the mega breaches driving a lot of the increases. And the problem keeps getting worse and worse. According to the experts, there's even lack of transparency in these data breach notices now. Yeah, companies are just kind of sweep. You know, it happened. It happens. Cost of doing business. Don't even tell people about it. Our privacy, my friend. It's like they don't care. And apparently we don't either.
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2: Classic Rock 93.9 weather. Today stays mostly cloudy with a chance of showers and thunderstorms. Near 80 degrees and gentle southerly breezes. Tonight, showers and thunderstorms are likely with temperatures around 65 and light southerly winds. Sunday brings a chance of rain showers around 80 degrees. Then Sunday night holds a chance of showers and thunderstorms near 50. Currently, it's clear and 75 degrees.
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0: Those boys, this summer starting to wind things down. Most teams, around 20 games or so left. Last night, first couple teams clinching. Tampa Bay, the Rays, getting in already for the American League. Best team in baseball, record-wise. Milwaukee Brewers, who scored 20 runs the other day. They're in. And then start seeing other division winners, and then wild cards, and then we get the playoffs started. And eventually, the October Classic. The World Series. That's been ending like the first few days of November recently, right? On the way, another superset. Killer Classics. Rocking you big time. Scorpions. Ozzy. Guns N' Roses. Oh, yeah. Woofers Tweeters. They're getting a workout next.
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2: 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The Dansville Area Historical Society will present a program on Saturday, September 19th at 2 p.m. at the North Dansville Town Hall at 14 Claire Barton Street. Quinn Golden will talk about the Clink automobile manufactured in Dansville between 1907 and 1910. All are welcome to attend. The next regular board meeting for the town of Springwater has been moved to Monday, September 21st, starting at 6:30. The next pop-up food pantry with free food distribution will be held in Dansville at the old Shays and Main Tire location on Monday, September the 21st. It begins at 4 p.m. and is a drive-through event only.
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The Scorpions wrote that song about their first trip to New York City and what they felt it was like. I'm not sure if New York City was excited to hear that they thought it was a zoo. Yeah. Slaster, digging the old-time rock and roll. Thanks so much for listening.

0: The White Boy of Dirtiness. Foreigner, of course, the Rock and Roll Hall of Fame inductees a couple years ago. Ozzy before that. Lester, going to hear a song about a sleepy little town outside San Antone, Texas, momentarily. And a double shot of Turn songs. Turn the page, turn up the radio. On this National Video Game Day. Yeah, you have permission, apparently. It's right there on the calendar, on the wall from the Half Dollar Store. 9/12 is National Video Game Day. It's also Police Woman Day. Hats off to all the female police officers. Chocolate Milkshake Day. Oh, I know what I'm getting on the way home tonight. Mm-hmm. Good old chocolate shake. World Dolphin Day. National Day of Engagement. Be engaged today. I'm not quite sure what engagement you're in. It's on the calendar, okay? First Aid Day around the world. Yes, celebrating first aid around the world. Gym Day, as in go to the gym, workout. Report Medical Fraud Day is on the calendar. Just one Human Family Day. I remember reading this one in years past. It's actually to celebrate that, yes, you, I, no matter what color, creed, really, we're all humans on this planet. Remember that. And hug, high five day. Hugs and high fives. Go around just hugging and high fiving everybody today.
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0: Oh, thank you so much for turning up the radio. With Autograph, Metallica before that. We are honored to be rocking your Saturday afternoon. Continuing, just moments, Sammy Hagar, Rush, Boston, all rocking us before the top of the hour. And major news out of Cornell Medicine Hospital and their special surgery research department. Studying stem cells that have... They've been able to basically grow tendons and ligaments that attach to human tissue. They say this breakthrough could help the 100+ million people worldwide who suffer from narrowing of the spinal canal and compressed nerves. Are you one of them? Daily pain, numbness, difficult walking because your back's falling apart? If this comes true, these stem cells may soon be bringing relief to sufferers of lumbar spinal stenosis. 100+ million suffer from it. Oh, let's hope this medical breakthrough comes through, right?
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2: Classic Rock 93.9 weather. Today stays mostly cloudy with a chance of showers and thunderstorms. Near 80 degrees and gentle southerly breezes. Tonight, showers and thunderstorms are likely with temperatures around 65 and light southerly winds. Sunday brings a chance of rain showers around 80 degrees. Then Sunday night holds a chance of showers and thunderstorms near 50. Currently, it's partly cloudy and 79 degrees.
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Yeah, that love that just drives you crazy. Sammy Hagar, Classic Rock 93.9, along with Lester. 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Going to be rocking us, Classic Rock 93.9. It's Lester. Hey, quick heads up. If you've got child seats in your vehicle, are they properly installed? Are they secure? Do you know they are? If you're a new parent, it's one of the hardest things. Talk to a couple new parents just in the last month here. And they always ask about

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doing the dirty deed and doing it dirt cheap. We are absolutely free. Yeah, that's the best kind of classic rock you can get. And we serve it up in these super set of a great song after great song after great song. We take care of business around here, damn it, as we roll one right now. BTO, have yourself a great weekend, my friend.

0: Thank you. Thank you. Thank you so much for choosing us to be the somebody you love listening to Killer Classic Rock. Matter of fact, just seconds away, you and I are going to be cranking the radio to Petty, along with his Heartbreakers, some rock and roll hoochie coo with Mr. Derringer. Oh, we're going to slap on those cheap sunglasses for our weekend as well with ZZ Top. Good luck to your favorite football team. A lot of games already going on. Basically, all the top 25 teams playing unranked teams. So there could be some upsets. We'll see what happens. And then there's the one big game. Prime time tonight, you've got Texas Longhorns, the host team, against the number one team in the country, the Ohio State Buckeyes. So you got number one against number four. That's your prime time game and the only big college game this weekend. And then NFL tomorrow, and then Monday night. And then we'll be done with our first full weekend of both college and pro football. And it's just amazing. We waited all summer, and here it is, and it's almost done. The first weekend of both college and pro football.
1: 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You don't hear them very often. You'll hear one of them coming up on our next program. That and much more coming up on the next Floydian Slip. 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

0: Enjoy a little rock and roll hoochie coo. Rick Derringer. For the top of the hour, you and I will join some Heart, Def Leppard, Pearl Jam also coming up. And we've got the Lester Guess the State for today's Can't Make This Up story of the day. Okay, you tell me what state you think this happened in. Police responded to a call about a man outside his car at a Target store parking lot. In case you're not familiar, Target's a department store. He was wearing only a G-string underwear, sneakers, and the calls were saying he was touching himself. Police show up. Sure enough, they see him doing said things. He's arrested. Inside the man's car, they find a backpack full of women's underwear as well as sex toys. Gentleman's been charged with indecent exposure for the second time in a year. So I'm guessing the cops knew who he was once they pulled in. Oh, and of course, his excuse for being outside his car in that state. He told the officers he was changing because he got wet. Not even going to expound on that. What state, my friend? Yelling at your radio. What state did this fabulous story come from? Ding, ding, ding, ding, ding, ding, ding. No prizes, of course, but if you said the great state of Florida, you are a winner.
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2: Classic Rock 93.9 weather. Today stays mostly cloudy with a chance of showers and thunderstorms. Near 80 degrees and gentle southerly breezes. Tonight, showers and thunderstorms are likely with temperatures around 65 and light southerly winds. Sunday brings a chance of rain showers around 80 degrees. Then Sunday night holds a chance of showers and thunderstorms near 50. Currently, it's partly cloudy and 79 degrees.
3: 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We'll be at Maple City Park in Hornell for the Route 21 rivalry between Wayland Cohocton and Hornell. 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

0: Now, there you go. In honor of the Seattle Seahawks, defending Super Bowl champions, winning their opening game and coming back to win it in the way they did Wednesday night, it's a double shot of the Seattle bands, Heart, of course, and Pearl Jam before that. Momentarily, another superset. As I walk out the door, my friend, I leave you with some pretty good company. Aerosmith, Eagles, Led Zeppelin. Yeah, you're rocking with them next.
1: 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The Danville Area Historical Society will present a program on Saturday, September 19th at 2 p.m. at the North Danville Town Hall at 14 Claire Barton Street. Quinn Golden will talk about the Clink automobile manufactured in Danville between 1907 and 1910. All are welcome to attend. The next regular board meeting for the town of Springwater has been moved to Monday, September 21st, starting at 6:30. The next pop-up food pantry with free food distribution will be held in Danville at the old Shays and Main Tire location on Monday, September the 21st. It begins at 4 p.m. and is a drive-through event only.
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0: Zeppelin's The Ocean, and a lot of people talking about the Pacific Ocean and the El Nino. You keep hearing super El Nino. There's no such thing, only on social media. But the waters are really warm. That's why we're seeing all these hurricanes over in the Pacific, not so much in the Atlantic Ocean. And they're also saying that that's really going to affect winter weather nationwide, but we'll see what happens. Billy Squire coming up. We got Foghat next.
1: 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Back in 2004, Roger Waters, formerly of Pink Floyd, put out a couple of tracks only on the internet. You don't hear them very often. You'll hear one of them coming up on our next program. That and much more coming up on the next Floydian Slip. 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

0: the police for you. And my husband keeps getting these calls from the dealership where he bought his truck, wanting him to sell it back to them. I was talking to my boss the other day. He got a call. He has a Jeep. And he got a call, them trying to buy it back because people want them buying used cars and all that. But if you're looking for a used SUV under $15,000 that's reliable, I have a list. Consumer Reports did all the legwork on this one. 2016 Toyota RAV4 Hybrid, 2018 Nissan Murano, a 2019 Subaru Crosstrek, 2019 Chevrolet Equinox, and the 2020 Buick Envision. Yeah, if you're looking for something that's, pretty good car, not that much money. Tesla, speaking of cars, on the way, and we'll do the cars next.
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2: Classic Rock 93.9 weather. Today stays mostly cloudy with a chance of showers and thunderstorms. Near 80 degrees and gentle southerly breezes. Tonight, showers and thunderstorms are likely with temperatures around 65 and light southerly winds. Sunday brings a chance of rain showers around 80 degrees. Then Sunday night holds a chance of showers and thunderstorms near 50. Currently, it's mostly cloudy and 77 degrees.
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I mean, I like it that they're into it, but these, you know, teenagers, 20-somethings, dressing up like the 80s. And usually it's 80s rock that they're dressing as. Hey, it's Tayshia with Bad Company.

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1: Pink Floyd. Now, a lot of people trying to find love online, and it's pretty much a crapshoot. Yeah, trying to find somebody decent who isn't insane. Well, there's a new dating safety site. It's called Stud or Dud, offering free background checks to help singles spot potential red flags before a first date. And it's launched by public records company People Finders. And what they do is they pull together address history, bankruptcies, other public records. And, you know, I was thinking about that. I'm like, well, crap, we do that on our own already. I mean, we're pretty good stalkers, you know, as it is.
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0: Nothing like the hatchet for you. It's Tayshia hanging out with you this afternoon. I got Jefferson. Ooh, I love it. Again, whenever I do that, I don't look ahead to see what I'm going to play, unless it's like the next song. But yeah, Jefferson Starship, one of my favorites, is coming up. And Skid Row, another one that I love. 18 and Life. We'll do it next.
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2: Classic Rock 93.9 weather. Tonight brings showers and thunderstorms around 65 degrees with light southerly winds. And precipitation is likely. Sunday turns partly sunny, then a chance of showers and thunderstorms with temperatures near 80 and light southwesterly winds. Sunday night, showers and thunderstorms are likely, dropping to around 50 degrees with light northwesterly winds. Monday is mostly sunny, near 67, with a slight chance of precipitation. Currently, it's cloudy and 75 degrees.
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0: Jefferson Starship from spring of 81, and it reminds me of Florida because that's the first time I ever got to go. It was with the Future Homemakers of America group in my junior high school. Yeah, Santa Rosa Island, and I don't think anything's even on that island anymore due to hurricanes and stuff like that. But yeah, Mom and Daddy finally decided to let me go, and we were staying in these little cabins. They were so bad, hours that the door came off. The door fell off. I mean, it was ridiculous, but I'm still talking about it today. All right, stay close. I got Tom Petty coming up.
1: 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Here's what's up on this weekend's session of Classic Rock U. We'll answer the question, which bands in classic rock have the greatest drummers? 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

0: Quest a Journey for you this afternoon. Hey, it's Tayshia. I'm always telling you how we play stuff nobody else will play. Because just like you, we had the album and we listened to the whole thing. And we know there's a ton of songs on there that are great. This time around, I'm going to do some Zeppelin. Stay close.
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0: I know the guys loved them, but I hated the girls in those ZZ Top videos from back in the day because they were so pretty. And all the guys my age were oogling them all the time. I don't even know what I would have done if Sydney Sweeney were to have been around then. Oh my gosh, did you see this latest thing she's doing? She's the branding face of Novik. Okay, it's a sports prediction market deal. And so she is an equity holder, a strategic partner, and all the yada, yada. Anyway, in the ad, she's buck naked, pretty much. Well, except for holding a basketball or holding, you know, a helmet or whatever. But for all intents and purposes, she's naked, butt naked, literally. Yeah, as part of the Just Sports campaign. Their angle is it's just sports. You know, these prediction markets have now gone into politics and world events and just all this crazy stuff. And this one is just focused on sports. So I guess that's the deal with her being naked, right? It's just sports and nothing else. Stay close. I got Guns N' Roses on the way. We'll do Blackfoot next.
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2: Classic Rock 93.9 weather. Tonight brings showers and thunderstorms around 65 degrees with light southerly winds, and precipitation is likely. Sunday turns partly sunny, then a chance of showers and thunderstorms with temperatures near 80 and light southwesterly winds. Sunday night, showers and thunderstorms are likely, dropping to around 50 degrees with light northwesterly winds. Monday is mostly sunny, near 67, with a slight chance of precipitation. Currently, it's mostly cloudy and 73 degrees.
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8: Hi, this is Little Steven, and we're going to do a tribute to New York City. 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Joining us will be the Blues Magoos, the Jimi Hendrix Experience, Dion, the Dictators, the Ramones, and Bruce Springsteen and the E Street Band. 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

0: Guns N' Roses and their version of the Paul McCartney and Wings James Bond theme. Speaking of James Bond, Gary Oldman, one of my favorite actors, he is rooting for his Slow Horses co-star Jack Loudon to become the next James Bond. Yeah, he was doing this interview recently, Gary Oldman was, and he said, they've made their choice, they haven't announced it yet, but my fingers are crossed for Jack. So we'll see what comes of that. What do I have coming up? I have no idea because I never really look ahead. I like to enjoy it with you. I think it's the cool thing about radio. You know, it's all up in the air. You never know what's going to be next. Phil Collins, that sound good? Of course it does. We'll do him next.
1: 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The Danville Area Historical Society will present a program on Saturday, September 19th at 2 p.m. at the North Danville Town Hall at 14 Claire Barton Street. Quinn Golden will talk about the Clink automobile manufactured in Danville between 1907 and 1910. All are welcome to attend. The next regular board meeting for the town of Springwater has been moved to Monday, September 21st, starting at 6:30. The next pop-up food pantry with free food distribution will be held in Danville at the old Shays and Main Tire location on Monday, September the 21st. It begins at 4 p.m. and is a drive-through event only.
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You know, not all these fake poser shirts you see floating around. Oh, man. Oh, God. James Gang coming up for you. Let's do Rush.

AC/DC, and I'm about to ruin your life. I'm going to play something for you you've probably never heard. Brian Johnson, you know, I never really thought about what Brian Johnson did before AC/DC, and yeah, then I found out. This is what he sounds like.

0: And if that's not bad enough, the video is even more horrifying. You have to look at him in this video. You can find it online. Stay put, okay? I got Scorpions on the way. Fleetwood Mac's next.
1: 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Back in 2004, Roger Waters, formerly of Pink Floyd, put out a couple of tracks only on the internet. You don't hear them very often. You'll hear one of them coming up on our next program. That and much more coming up on the next Floydian Slip. 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

0: I can just see those guys sitting around. We're going to call ourselves. Just guess who? Oh, the guess who. I guarantee that's how it happened. The Clash coming up. We got Metallica next.
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2: Classic Rock 93.9 weather. Tonight brings showers and thunderstorms around 65 degrees with light southerly winds. And precipitation is likely. Sunday turns partly sunny, then a chance of showers and thunderstorms with temperatures near 80 and light southwesterly winds. Sunday night, showers and thunderstorms are likely, dropping to around 50 degrees with light northwesterly winds. Monday is mostly sunny, near 67, with a slight chance of precipitation. Currently, it's light rain and 72 degrees.
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0: Yes, The Clash, Classic Rock 93.9. Just a reminder for you, Wayland Food Pantry at the Lighthouse Wesleyan Church on South Lackawanna. 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So if you, you know, want to stop by, they'd love it. 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

0: Back in the days when everybody wanted to be a rock star. Yeah, it's Foreigner. And these days, I don't know, Billboard, they just revealed their top songs of the summer. Five of them are country. And let's see, Tame Impala, I consider that alternative new rock. Dracula, I like the song, or I think it's pretty cool. Then you have, that's number 10. Number 8 and 9 are a chick named Olivia Dean. Her song, So Easy to Fall in Love, I like it. And it's different. And she has this 60s sound, and there are actually horns in the song, like something you would hear in the 60s. It's just so random. That's why I like it. Let's see. You got one by Drake in there and Ariana Grande. But the rest are country. Ella Langley and Morgan Wallen, they did a duet. Ella Langley, Taylor Swift, Ella Langley. Ella Langley is just killing everything. But I don't know if you're listening to country music lately. It's like divided into three things. Traditional, rock, and kind of hip-hop-ish. But a lot of rock. A lot of rock. I mean, it actually sounds pretty good. You two coming up, and Alice Cooper next.
1: 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Back in 2004, Roger Waters, formerly of Pink Floyd, put out a couple of tracks only on the internet. You don't hear them very often. You'll hear one of them coming up on our next program. That and much more coming up on the next Floydian Slip. 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

0: George Thorogood and the Destroyers. Well, I haven't seen the movie, but I think I may love it when it comes out. Tom Cruise has a new movie. It's called Digger, and he plays an aging Southern oil baron. And the premise of the movie is he triggers a massive environmental disaster that he's got to fix. John Goodman's in the movie as well. But what looks cool about it is when I look at the character, I don't see Tom Cruise per se. You know, I've always thought he was a good actor, but I always saw him. All the Mission Impossible and all that. There have been a few where I didn't, like Tropic Thunder. I didn't see him in that. He did immerse himself in that character. But I think this is going to be another instance of where he does immerse himself. It's called Digger and hits theaters on October 2nd. Let's see what we got coming up. We got Quiet Riot and we'll do some Bad Company next.
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2: Classic Rock 93.9 weather. Tonight brings showers and thunderstorms around 65 degrees with light southerly winds, and precipitation is likely. Sunday turns partly sunny, then a chance of showers and thunderstorms with temperatures near 80 and light southwesterly winds. Sunday night, showers and thunderstorms are likely, dropping to around 50 degrees with light northwesterly winds. Monday is mostly sunny, near 67, with a slight chance of precipitation. Currently, it's light rain and 70 degrees.
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0: The song that some believe started the whole 80s rock spandex wearing, makeup wearing thing. It's Quiet Riot. It's Tayshia here, and don't go anywhere. I got Heart by request on the way.
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5: It's September 5th, and today in 1946, cat lover Freddie Mercury is born. While Freddie was on tour with Queen, he'd call home and have a friend hold the phone up so Freddie could talk to all 10 of his cats. In 1985, Freddie released his first solo album, Mr. Bad Guy, which is almost entirely about his cats, and he dedicated it to, quote, my cat Jerry, also Tom, Oscar, and Tiffany, and all the cat lovers across the universe. Screw everybody else. That reminds me, I need to make a phone call. September 5th, 1989, the MTV Video Music Awards take place in Los Angeles. On stage, comedian Andrew Dice Clay delivers adult versions of Mother Goose nursery rhymes, which leads to a lifetime ban on the channel. Backstage, Vince Neil sucker punches Izzy Stradlin in the face, all because Izzy hit on Vince's girlfriend, who, by the way, was also Nikki Sixx's girlfriend, also Mick Mars's girlfriend, and also Tommy Lee's girlfriend. Back here tomorrow. See you then.
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